strongest will is looking for a little thrill. Maybe in a kiss, maybe in a pill. Even the best intent is liable to relent. Yeah, everyone's got something that they long for still. Search your body and your mind, leave all the rest of it behind. When you finally close your eyes, come face to face with your

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Album La Passione. And there is the girl in a sports car.

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I've drenched you in roses and the sweetest of wines. My pockets are empty, my heart I bled dry.

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We will face the long march, but first, we will defend the trees we wear. We will defend the bell of night and the hanging moon over our huts. We will defend the leaping deer and the clay of our pots, and the eagle feathers in the wings of our final songs. But soon you will erect your world on our remains. You will pave over the sacred places to open a road to the satellite moon. This is the age of industry. The age of coal, fossils to fuel your thirst for fine wine. There are the dead and the settlements, the dead and the bulldozers, the dead and the hospitals. There are radar screens to capture the dead who die more than once in this life. To capture the dead who walk off to death, the dead who breed the beast of civilization.